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The Eagle and Doug O'Brien. 20% of Americans wear this more than once before washing it. What do you think it is? What item of clothing do people wear more than once without washing it? You might be surprised. I'll tell you later tonight. 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

0: We're feeling generous. Sit down for this one. It's a Harley. The Harley High Roller Game on Houston's Eagle. 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

Houston's classic rock, the Eagle. Future Van Halen frontman Sammy Hagar is celebrating a birthday today. We'll have fun with that in the Eagles 80s at 8. You tell me what you want to hear. You can get your request in now on Facebook at Houston's Eagle.

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1: 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KHPT Conroe, KGLK Lake Jackson. 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
2: Sylvester Stallone was so happy with Eye of the Tiger in Rocky 3 that he called up the guys in Survivor and said, "Hey, I would love for you to write a song for Rocky 4. They came up with the song in about 4 hours, and it was originally called The Unmistakable Fire. Stallone loved the music, but he hated the title. So they changed it, and it became a number two hit. Peter Rick calls it the Avis of Rocky songs. Number two, but it tries harder. Remember the old commercials? From the Rocky IV soundtrack, Survivor's Burning Heart, The Eagles 80s at 8.

Eagles 80s at 8. I'm Doug O'Brien. Bon Jovi originally wrote 34 songs for their 1988 album New Jersey, originally planning a double album, but they had to narrow it down, so they invited 50 Vancouver teenagers to listen to the demos and rank their favorites. This was their number one pick, Born to Be My Baby, the Eagles 80s at 8.

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The Eagles 80s today. I'm Doug O'Brien. Steve Perry was driving to meet Jonathan Cain when a melody popped into his head. He recorded it into a cassette tape that he had in the car, then played it for Cain when he got there. It became their first song together and the first single from 1981's Escape. The title they came up with by accident. Cain thought Perry was humming Who's Crying Now? The Eagles 80s at 8.

the Eagles 80s at 8. I'm Doug O'Brien. Happy birthday to the Red Rocker Sammy Hagar. While writing a song for Footloose, screenwriter Dean Pitchford kept telling Sammy which guitar riffs to use. Sammy looked at him like he was a little crazy, and Pitchford was afraid he was going to throw down his guitar and walk out, but overall said he was a delight to work with. From 1984, The Girl Gets Around, the Eagles 80s at 8.

0: We're feeling generous. Sit down for this one. It's a Harley. The Harley High Roller Game on Houston's Eagle. 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It all comes down to the Lone Star Rally, where one key wins the Harley. 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Somebody's getting lucky in Galveston. 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Don't think twice and roll the dice. The Harley High Roller Game on Houston's classic rock, The Eagle. 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

Houston's classic rock, The Eagle. I'm Doug O'Brien. Did you hear about this on social media? A woman got stood up on a Bumble date and now wants the dating app to reimburse her $100 for Ubers and drinks because they have trash men on their app. Does that mean that men can get refunds for dinners that don't go anywhere? Asking for a friend, of course. Houston's classic rock, The Eagle.

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I'm Doug O'Brien. It is October 13th, and it is National No Bra Day. And for men, it's National Try Not to Stare Day. 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

Houston's classic rock, The Eagle. I'm Doug O'Brien. New research has come out and shows that some people with naturally short but very consistent sleep schedules can get away with under 5 hours of sleep a night. I thought that was normal, 5 hours of sleep. I mean, I do get 8 hours of sleep, just not in the same night. Houston's classic rock, The Eagle.

0: We're feeling generous. Sit down for this one. It's a Harley. The Harley High Roller Game on Houston's Eagle. 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This is not that. It all comes down to the Lone Star Rally, where one key wins the Harley. Roll hard, ride harder. Somebody's getting lucky in Galveston. Keep it clean, it's a contest. Don't think twice and roll the dice. The Harley High Roller Game on Houston's classic rock, The Eagle. Presented by attorney Brian White. 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

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Harley High Roller is going strong. 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See if you can win a key that starts that brand new Harley from San Jacinto Harley Davidson and attorney Brian White. We'll find out at the Lone Star Rally. 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

0: 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I'm from Missouri City, and I want my rock.
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2: 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I'm from Kima, Texas. Houston's Eagle is my spot to rock.

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the Eagle Houston's classic rock. It seems like everything these days is sponsored by a gambling app. Even the National Council on Problem Gambling just took $2 million from Kalshi, a gambling app. What's next? Alcoholics Anonymous, brought to you by Bud Light. 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

Would you like a brand new Harley? Houston's classic rock, the Eagle. We're playing Harley High Roller. Roll the dice. See if you can win a key that starts that brand new Harley Davidson Nightster from San Jacinto Harley Davidson and attorney Brian White. 7 o'clock, your next shot, set an alarm. Houston's classic rock, the Eagle. Just as I thought.

0: We're feeling generous. Sit down for this one. It's a Harley. The Harley High Roller Game on Houston's Eagle. Whoa. Presented by attorney Brian White. Listen between 7 and 7. Roll the dice and win a key and a shot at a 2026 Slate Gray Harley Davidson Nightster from San Jacinto Harley Davidson. Some people win a free sandwich from the radio. This is not that. It all comes down to the Lone Star Rally, where one key wins the Harley. Roll hard, ride harder. Somebody's getting lucky in Galveston. Keep it clean, it's a contest. Don't think twice and roll the dice. The Harley High Roller Game on Houston's classic rock, The Eagle. Presented by attorney Brian White. Get Brian, get paid.
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They play Secret Sound. It's pretty much what it sounds like. At 7:15, they play a secret sound. 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

Houston's classic rock, the Eagles. Since it is October, spooky season, somebody put a poll online. The question was, you were asked to cross a large cemetery in the middle of the night. What do you take with you? The most popular answer was a light, which makes a lot of sense. I think I'd take my ex because she'd scare the hell out of anything in there. Houston's classic rock, the Eagles.

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Killer Queen with Patrick Myers as Freddie Mercury brings Queen's greatest hits to Arena Theater. 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

Houston's classic rock, The Eagle. I'm Doug O'Brien. Today is National No Bra Day, or as I like to call it, I'm going to take another trip to HR Day. Houston's classic rock, The Eagle.

0: Houston's Eagle doesn't do small giveaways. And this one is arena-sized. Def Leppard has sold more than 100 million albums, and they've never once turned anything down. Not the volume, not the hair, not the encore. These are rockers who put two P's in Leppard. They don't do halfway. All of it, live, one night. Bring earplugs.
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0: We're feeling generous. Sit down for this one. It's a Harley. The Harley High Roller Game on Houston's Eagle. 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Somebody's getting lucky in Galveston. Keep it clean. 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The Harley High Roller Game on Houston's classic rock, The Eagle. 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

0: my name is Claudia Ray. The word spread out that if you have a house that it was built before 1978, the Harris County had this program that it was completely free, and they will come out and test the house for lead. I was not aware of all the damage that lead can cause, especially to kids. My window is pretty old, and the window near the restroom as well. And my kids are always playing outside and inside the bedroom near the window.
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0: We're feeling generous. Sit down for this one. It's a Harley. The Harley High Roller Game on Houston's Eagle. Whoa. 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This is not that. It all comes down to the Lone Star Rally, where one key wins the Harley. Roll hard, ride harder. Somebody's getting lucky in Galveston. Keep it clean, it's a contest. Don't think twice and roll the dice. The Harley High Roller Game on Houston's classic rock, The Eagle. 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

From Spring to Alvin to that one guy who still says the Woodlands is in Houston. Yeah, we've rocked them all. Houston's classic rock, The Eagle.

0: We're feeling generous. Sit down for this one. It's a Harley. The Harley High Roller Game on Houston's Eagle. 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It all comes down to the Lone Star Rally, where one key wins the Harley. 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Somebody's getting lucky in Galveston. Keep it clean, it's a contest. 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The Harley High Roller Game on Houston's classic rock, The Eagle. 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

0: We're feeling generous. Sit down for this one. It's a Harley. The Harley High Roller Game on Houston's Eagle. 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This is not that. It all comes down to the Lone Star Rally, where one key wins the Harley. Roll hard, ride harder. Somebody's getting lucky in Galveston. Keep it clean, it's a contest. Don't think twice and roll the dice. The Harley High Roller Game on Houston's classic rock, The Eagle. 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
0: on Houston's

Morning, early risers, fans of the music and friends of the show. It's your old buddy Outlaw Dave on the Eagle Before Dawn. So, 8%. The other 92 just, there's a good song coming up. What if the reason they keep showing us all these stories on social media, not in the theaters, not on the tiny screens, not legitimizing it, but the whole crazy wackadoodle reptilian storyline. What did Dr. Thompson say? We're going to need golf shoes to get out of this room. What if all that fake video, AI, cat eye, neck mask, form shaking, eye glitch, manipulation, what if all of it's meant to just diminish legitimate voices saying there are reptilians walking among us? And is the Lizard King so powerful that he needs to mask his identity? Is there some perverse pleasure that he's getting from toying with mankind? Or are they not as formidable as lore would suggest? I don't know. But it's like having that, was it convex mirror that you put on your side mirror in case you're hauling a trailer so you can see a longer view, but it obscures part of your side view. That's it, right? Okay, let's use the metaphor about traffic. So you're driving to work and all of a sudden there's somebody on your tail, right? And you're kind of weaving through traffic because you got the zone going and this car seems to be sort of following you. Maybe they are following you. Are they juggalos? Are they waiting to steal your soul, your consciousness, your identity, or something as trivially as your Palm Pilot? What's in the back of your truck? Why are they following you when perhaps they're just going to destination adjacent to where you're going and they have a similar driving style as you? I know that's a lot. I mean, that could be the case. Maybe it's just all a coincidence, or maybe our side view mirror is slightly obscured, so we're not really seeing everything that's next to us. I'm just saying, maybe in amongst the noise is hidden a little truth, and they're doing it on purpose to discredit or to seed. I do not know. But I also was a teenage child driving a Mazda RX-3, and I didn't think that quadraphonic stereo was a real thing until I heard this song. Let's get out there and kick this thing's ass, whether the reptilian overlords or not, on the Eagle Before Dawn.

0: rock out to the Outlaw Dave Show on our free Houston's Eagle app. And never miss the $1,000 minute. And that's what she said. Houston's Eagle. It's Outlaw Traffic.
1: Some stopping out traffic on 290, the Northwest Freeway eastbound between Fairbanks, North Houston and Piedmont. They're picking up construction in the area. Accident reported southbound 45, the Gulf Freeway at Broadway. We'll try and get some details on that, but it is starting to back things up. That's traffic. More with the Outlaw Dave Show next on Houston's Eagle.
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0: Well, Captain has turned out the no smoking sign. 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
1: Good morning.
0: What was it like back in coach?
1: Oh, it was awful. So small.
0: Win a trip to Florida. I feel like nobody's taking this seriously. Like, oh, it's one of those national contests.
1: No, it's not.
0: Literally, it's only for our listeners.
1: Yeah.
0: You get the same trip that we just took.
1: Well, you're not going to get first class like Outlaw Dave did because he paid extra for that.
0: Yes, I used all my survey miles.
1: Unbelievable.
0: It was just a fluke.
1: Yes.
0: They accidentally mispriced it.
1: Yeah.
0: Like that 100-year-old bottle of port that I bought. Oh, it's only $36. I'll buy this.
1: Start the car.
0: All right. We're starting the day. It's a No Worries Wednesday. Cash concert tickets and questions.
1: That's what she said.
0: And we just ran out of bubble gum.
1: Wait, what?
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16: The state of Texas versus Juan and Mary Sanchez. The charge? Child abuse. For refusing to recognize their son as a girl.
17: Sounds insane, right? Well, Gina Hinojosa supports the radical policy of taxpayers paying for sex change surgery for kids and the assault on parental rights. And Hinojosa believes schools should be able to transition children behind their parents' backs. But that's just the beginning. Gina Hinojosa supports allowing boys and girls sports and in their locker rooms. It's gross, unfair, and harmful to girls. And what does Gina Hinojosa say about it? 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

0: Houston's Eagle before dawn. Don't forget, coming up, The Secret Sound, worth
1: $210.80.
0: It is not
1: a brad gun.
0: It is not
1: a nail gun.
0: It is not
1: a paintball gun.
0: It is not
1: a camera taking a picture.
0: It is not
1: a beverage can being open.
0: And it is not a pump toothpaste, which you said
1: that's not a thing. And then I looked it up. But your toothpaste doesn't come in that. That's an add-on.
0: No. Toothpaste for a moment, and I didn't realize they stopped because I never used them, came in a little pump bottle.
1: Which I think is a great idea, actually.
0: That way you don't have to squeeze or roll the end of the...
1: And I always squeeze from the middle.
0: Do you?
1: Yeah.
0: Like, what kind of Philistine? You just grab the toothpaste and squeeze from the middle.
1: I do.
0: Like, in a concise way or just by fisting?
1: No. In a concise way. My fiance hates it.
0: I would respect you more if you just man-grabbed it from the middle and squoze it. Like you were squeezing the head on a rat.
1: Of a chicken.
0: Wait, what? I don't know what they do in Canada with their chicken.
1: That's how we eat.
0: Very uncomfortable now. Yes. Don't forget, 7:15, The Secret Sound. 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
0: I say it like you're squeezing the head off a chicken.
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0: Because...

0: We're feeling generous. Sit down for this one. It's a Harley. The Harley High Roller Game on Houston's Eagle. 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This is not that. It all comes down to the Lone Star Rally, where one key wins the Harley. Roll hard. Ride harder. Somebody's getting lucky in Galveston. Keep it clean. It's a contest. Don't think twice and roll the dice. The Harley High Roller Game on Houston's classic rock, The Eagle. 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Houston's Eagle. It's outlaw traffic.
1: Eastbound 225 between the East Sam Houston Parkway and Tidal. We're seeing some slow traffic as they try to get construction picked up. It's about an 8-minute delay. 45, the Gulf Freeway southbound at Broadway. Wreck on both shoulders causing a 5-minute onlooker delay from 610 to South Loop. That's traffic. More with the Outlaw Dave Show next on Houston's Eagle.
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0: Hello.
2: Hello.
1: Somebody signed you guys up to play a little game we call
3: That's What She Said.
0: Yes, my husband.
1: Did he explain it to you? We're just going to ask you three quick questions. None of your answers are wrong.
0: Okay.
1: And then we ask him, and if he matches up, you guys could win anything from monogrammed koozies.
3: Not monogrammed.
1: To a specialty pizza from Pink's Pizza. Maybe concert tickets or a bus trip or something fun like that.
0: Sounds good to me.
1: How long have you guys been together?
0: 3 years. And married for going on one in December.
1: Congratulations on your upcoming anniversary.
0: Thank you.
1: Question number one. At what moment did you know that he was the one?
0: I would say on our first date.
2: Wow.
0: When he invited us over and I had a little baby in the car seat and I threw it at him. I was like, help me with the baby. And ever since then, we've been hanging out.
1: Oh, wow.
3: Yay. When you know, you know.
1: Question number two. What is Jesus's most used phrase? What does he say all the time?
0: Tickle monster. He always tries to mess with me and the kids by tickling us.
1: Yeah. Here's the third question. It's a little sticky. What's the most adventurous thing that you guys have ever done in the bedroom?
0: I would say when he tries to, not necessarily role play, but when he tries to be funny and stuff in the bedroom.
1: But just back it up real quick. When he tries to role play, does he wear hats?
0: He tries to, yes.
1: I've been trying to wear hats. My wife does not like
3: the
1: hats.
3: She said yes.
0: He's a big cowboy hat wearing guy, so he tries to bring in the bedroom. And I'm like, no.
3: Okay, is he all like, hey, pretty lady, and does finger guns?
0: Yes.
1: Oh, man. All right. We're going to get Jesus on the phone. What does he do?
0: He is a commercial and a painter.
1: All right, here we go.
0: A residential painter.
1: It's easier to paint when it's not as hot outside, I'll tell you that.
0: Right.
4: Hello?
1: Jesus, Outlaw Dave, Lana from Houston's Eagle, along with Regina on the phone. We're playing a little game we call
3: That's What She Said.
4: Okay, let's do it.
1: You signed up for this.
4: I did.
1: Regina's been a really good sport about it. We're trying to get you guys a fabulous night on the town, or at least a pair of monogrammed koozies.
3: Not monogrammed koozies.
1: All right. Happy early anniversary on your upcoming celebratory date in December, I hear.
4: Yes. There's our 1 year anniversary.
1: Three quick questions. There are no wrong answers.
3: Well, except the wrong answers.
1: Yeah, I guess. Question number one. What moment did she realize that you were the one? We asked her that. What did she say? What do you think?
4: Might have been the first time I invited her over. And she came over with packages of some kids.
1: That is what she said. And not only did you invite her in, but you offered to help with the car seat.
4: I did, yeah.
1: Good man.
4: I was surprised. I was like, Netflix and chill, more like
1: Blues, Clues, and Beers.
4: Okay.
3: Netflix and change diapers.
1: Nickelodeon and let's get on the floor.
3: Yeah.
1: Here we go.
3: That's
1: awesome. Asked her question number two. We said, what is Jesus's most used phrase? What did she say?
4: My used phrase?
1: What do you say all the time?
3: Yeah.
4: Maybe when I'm being goofy, a tickle monster.
1: Ah, that's what she said. Tickle monster.
3: Yeah.
4: Woo. She hates it, but I mean, I'd get a kick out of it.
1: Right? Everybody loves the tickle monster.
3: Nobody loves the tickle monster.
1: The tickle monster loves it.
3: Yeah, exactly.
1: Question number three. I love being the tickle monster. Question number three. It's a little bit sticky. You knew this was coming. We said, Regina, what is the most adventurous thing you guys have done in the bedroom? What did she say?
4: Again, I have to say, when I'm being goofy, I'm role-playing.
1: That's exactly what she said. But
3: we want to hear more, Jesus.
1: I said, does he wear hats? And she said, yes. But you were the one who made the whole thing about, hello there, little lady. Why don't you jump in the saddle there?
4: Yeah, I wore my cowboy hat, and then she busts up laughing, and I ruined the moment.
3: Wait, did you say you have a weapon?
1: What?
4: My cowboy hat.
1: Don't listen to her.
3: All right.
1: Hey.
3: Handcuffs?
1: What? Stop.
3: Fuzzy pink ones?
1: What do you guys think we give you tickets to go see Def Leppard coming up with the Goo Goo Dolls and the Stutz, and they're not even on sale yet.
4: Oh, that's awesome.
1: All right. Hey, that's just for playing our silly little game.
4: We love it.
1: That's what
3: she said.
1: Sign up for any one of them at HoustonZeagle.com. Coming up next, the $1,000 Minute.

0: 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It's the Outlaw Dave Show with Lana on Houston's Eagle. Houston's Eagle. It's outlaw traffic.
1: Working on Wrecking Deer Park, 225 eastbound at Center Street. It's in the right lane. It's about a 7 or 8 minute delay that starts at Preston. Now we're getting reports of a new crash. 69, the East Tex Freeway southbound at East Mount Houston. It's just a couple of minutes on the delay so far from Lauder. That's traffic. More with the Outlaw Dave Show next on Houston's Eagle.
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0: Don't think twice. 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Play the Harley High Roller game on Houston's Eagle to win a 2026 Harley-Davidson Nightster from attorney Brian White and San Jacinto Harley-Davidson. 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
1: I want money!
2: Let's do this!
0: Thanks to attorney Brian White. Get Brian, get paid. Lights are on, clock is hot, and it's go time.
3: Hello.
4: John Hanson, Outlaw Dave and Lana from Houston's Eagle.
3: And this is Outlaw Dave, ain't it?
4: It is Outlaw Dave.
3: You freaking sound just like Outlaw Dave. Well, it's a good thing you are him.
4: Well, I know, man. That's what the cop said as he looked at my license. Are you sure you're Outlaw Dave? You got short hair, driving around with a truckload of kids. It says right here you're an organ donor.
3: Damn. So what's up?
4: Well, it's just your old buddy reaching out.
3: What do I have the privilege of getting this call for?
4: Well, you signed up for the $1,000 minute. Me and Lana want to give you $1,000. We're going to make it so easy for you. I'll even make the hard question multiple choice.
3: Let's do it.
4: 60 seconds on the clock. Lana, are you ready?
5: Yes.
4: John, you ready?
3: I'm ready.
4: None of these are trick questions. I'm about to start the clock. What animal is known for having black and white stripes?
3: Skunk. No, zebra.
4: What sport uses a puck?
3: What's that?
4: What sport uses a puck?
3: Hockey.
4: What fast food chain has the Big Mac?
3: McDonald's.
4: What two main ingredients are on a margarita pizza?
3: Pineapple and ham.
4: What German automaker produces the A4 sedan?
3: Audi.
4: You want to buy two shirts. Each one costs $12.99. What do you pay in total?
3: Hold on. $26. God, you got me doing math. I'm driving. So we're going to get $24.98. Hell, I don't know.
5: Yes.
3: Yeah. I mean, look at that.
4: A bowling ball or a watermelon? Which one weighs more?
3: A bowling ball. It depends what size the bowling ball is, but I'd say a bowling ball.
4: Which holiday comes first alphabetically, Halloween, Christmas, or Easter?
3: Christmas.
4: What is the maximum number of players allowed in a game of Uno?
3: I could tell you that, but we're going to guess four.
4: What do you call a group of owls? A parliament, a rookery, or a murder?
5: Hey.
3: A murder.
4: And we're out of time.
5: John, I got to tell you, this is the most fun I've had listening to answers thus far.
4: Shut up.
3: Yeah, you probably say that to everyone.
5: I don't.
4: Nope, she really doesn't. She does not. She writes these questions.
3: Well, y'all just really caught me off of guard. I'll sit here listening to y'all station, driving on the beltway, trying to get to a customer. And I was like, then when you said it was, this is Outlaw Dave, and I was like, that's not Campbell Outlaw Dave. I'm like, who is that? Dude, that's cool, man.
4: It's an Outlaw Dave bonus pack, t-shirt, sunglasses, visor, hand towel, and a koozie.
3: Cool, appreciate it.
4: That's just for signing up and answering the call. 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

0: Sunrise in Space City, Outlaw David Lana. Who's this?
1: It's Chris.
0: Chris.
2: Hey, Chris.
0: The question is twofold. First, who do you want to roll for you in the Harley High Roller Contest? You're our contestant.
1: Lana.
2: Ooh.
0: And secondly, are you going to choose even or odd?
1: I'm going to take that odd.
2: All right. Let's do it. Here we go.
0: Do it.
2: Come on, odd. I got a 5 and a 4. That's a 9. That's odd.
0: She's getting so good at this math, Chris. We're so proud of her up here.
1: Yeah, she can count.
0: She's Canadian, barely. Right? So she's Canadian, so there's a whole conversion chart and everything that she has to use for all numerical processes.
2: Right. What's a meter? I don't
1: know. She's all good, eh?
0: Hey, yeah. Hey, do you work out? You ever do the treadmill thing at the gym?
1: I don't go to the gym.
0: Low impact aerobics cardio without actually going anywhere? Wait till you hear the origin story on this sucker.
3: Stories. She's got stories. What kind of stories does Lana have? Weird stories, scary stories, stories that make you talk. Gross out stories, cringe out stories, even stories about monkeypox. Oh, stories. She's got stories. Here's Outlaw Dave and Lana now.
2: Think your workout feels like punishment? One popular gym machine actually started that way. But first, this is really strange. There's a British actress named Rachel Sterling who says that before every performance, she eats her mom's ashes. It happened by accident on an opening night of some production one time. She accidentally spilled some and then ate them in a moment of panic. And now it's become a ritual.
0: Okay.
2: Yeah.
0: The blood of the lamb, the ashes of my mother.
2: At some point, she's going to run out. A Denver employee got fired from a company for being 6 minutes late from work. And his boss said, well, it's company policy. So he got his revenge when his former company forgot to renew their website domain. He bought it for like $15. And then when they asked for it back, he said, well, company policy is company policy. Evil genius. Think your workout feels like punishment? One popular gym machine actually started that way. It's the treadmill.
0: What?
2: It's so crazy. It actually originated as a punishment device for prisoners in the 19th century, invented by William Cubitt in 1818. So inmates were forced to walk on a treadmill for hours a day with no rest. Some of them actually did stuff like powered machinery, grinded grain, pumped water.
0: Totally. That was in the Flintstones.
2: Yeah. It was then abolished as cruel and unusual.
0: Oh, and now it reappears in a Miley Cyrus video.
2: Yes. Miley Cyrus?
0: What did I say?
2: I think you said Mighty.
0: Yeah. Wacky tongue, hand gesture, Illuminati. Now we're done.
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6: Working on a wreck on 45, the North Freeway. It's going to be northbound at Cypress Wood. It has you backed up 22 minutes from Cypress Station Drive. East Freeway eastbound at Cedar Lane in Baytown. A crash in that right lane causing a 10 to 12 minute delay from the East Sam Houston Parkway. That's traffic. More with the Outlaw Dave Show next on Houston's Eagle.
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17: The state of Texas versus Juan and Mary Sanchez. The charge? 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For refusing to recognize their son as a girl.
18: 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And Hinojosa believes schools should be able to transition children behind their parents' backs. 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Listen to this.
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0: It could be something you hear every day, or it could be something you'd never expect. Every wrong guess makes the jackpot bigger. 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
1: 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I'm going to play it for you one more time. 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
2: That's it.
1: Is that easy?
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1: All right. 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
2: Yeah, you get one guess.
1: 713-931-1075.
0: It could be something you hear every day, or it could be something you'd never expect. Every wrong guess makes the jackpot bigger. What is the secret sound?

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0: could be something you hear every day, or it could be something you'd never expect. Every wrong guess makes the jackpot bigger. What is the secret sound?
1: Houston's Eagle Outlaw Dave, Lana, who's this?
2: This is Lacey.
1: Lacey, how's it going this morning?
2: Good. How are you today?
1: Well, I'm a little apprehensive. They say it's a no worries Wednesday, but we never saw that lady again. There's a slight overcast haze over the city, and we want to give away this $200-something in cash.
3: Yeah, we do.
1: $210.80. 80 cents. To be specific. Thanks, yeah. Surfers at waterpilots.com. Lacey, listen up. Here's the secret sound. I'm going to play it for you one more time. All right, what is it?
2: It's not like perfume or cologne being sprayed, is it?
3: Ooh. No.
1: But we're starting to bark in, well, I wouldn't say pretty close. Well, but
3: did I say pretty? I meant closer. How much are we adding?
1: I've got $17.
3: Ooh. I'm going to add $3.20.
1: I should have kept it, though, because I was supposed to buy Kolaches tomorrow. But okay, go ahead. What's our total?
3: Kolaches. Okay, 231. I think. 231? Is it? 231.
1: Did the math add up?
3: Did the math? Math? 0.80 plus. What did we add again?
1: 17.
3: 20.20. 231. Yes, it does.
1: Awesome. That's what
3: she said.
1: Coming up next. In some instances, it could be sticky.
3: Mm-hmm. Not always.
1: You seem like you're pretty...
3: pretty cool.
1: Question number three is, who is Andy's hall pass?
4: Ooh, that could be a good one.
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6: Working on this wreck on 45, the North Freeway. It's northbound at Cypress Wood. It's backing up 22 minutes from Cypress Station Drive. Also 69, the Southwest Freeway, northbound at Chimney Rock. There's a crash in the two left lanes. That's going to back things up about 15 minutes. That's traffic. More with the Outlaw Dave Show next on Houston's Eagle.
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0: Hello.
1: Steph, Outlaw Dave, and Lana from Houston's Eagle.
0: Oh, hi. How are y'all?
1: I'm good. She's,
2: I'm
1: you know,
2: it's better.
1: Maybe you hear the show. You and Andy have decided to jump into our couples counseling chairs without the copay.
0: Yeah.
1: How long have you guys been together?
0: 6 years.
1: 6 years.
0: Yes.
1: Coming up on that 7-year itch thing.
0: I say just do it.
1: Oh. Your husband signed you up for this.
0: Yes, my husband.
1: He listens to the show.
2: He does.
1: He's like, man, me and my wife know each other so well.
0: We're going to find out, right?
1: Yes, we are.
0: Yeah.
1: Question number one. What is the one thing that Andy does better than anybody else? The one thing that he is the master at?
0: The master at? I would say drumming.
2: What was it?
1: Drumming.
0: Yeah.
2: He's going to love that.
0: Right?
1: All right. Question number two. What's one woman who always flirts with your husband, but he's like too oblivious to notice or just says it's nothing to worry about? Who is she?
0: My friend, Natalie.
1: What is wrong with her? There's boundaries.
2: Seriously.
1: Right? You called dibs on this guy.
2: You're married.
1: There's no chick show, though, is there?
2: Kind of.
1: Yeah.
2: But women always justify it with, like, but we had a connection.
0: Right?
2: Yeah.
1: That works for guys, too. She looked at me. Oh, I'm in.
2: Or she has a pulse.
1: Okay, all right. All right. Our third and final question. In some instances, it could be sticky.
2: Mm-hmm. Not always.
1: You seem like you're pretty.
2: Pretty cool.
1: Question number three is, who is Andy's hall pass?
0: Ooh, that could be a good one.
1: Is it Lizzie Hale?
0: I would probably say Ashley Cook.
2: Ashley Cook.
1: Okay, so.
0: Yeah, she sang to him at the Cowboys and Angels.
2: Oh, that makes sense.
1: Oh.
2: She's so young, though.
1: What?
2: She's young.
0: Very young, I know.
1: Yeah, Lana's got this whole thing about, like, if somebody says Sunny Sweeney, she's like, not age appropriate. I'm like, what?
2: I know.
1: What?
2: I know. Coming from a person who's always dated younger, I don't know where I get off.
1: Yeah. All judgy over there.
2: I know.
1: Right. Get Andy on the phone. What's he do when he's not banging the drums?
0: Singing.
1: You were thinking something else, right? Banging these drums. By your Chevrolet from Conte, Joe Conte Chevrolet.
3: Hello, this is Andy.
1: Andrew, it's Outlaw Dave and Lana, along with your wife, from Houston's Eagle.
3: Oh my God, I forgot.
1: Yeah, you signed up for a little game we call That's What She Said. Did you just eye-roll me?
3: Did I know her?
1: Not you, her.
3: Oh.
1: She eye-rolled me.
3: Did she really?
1: Bro, I hope we get out of this thing alive, and I'm talking about myself, not you. But we're on the same team now. Yes.
2: Yeah, we are. We truly like each other.
1: No, I've met men against women, women against men.
2: Oh, I see. Okay.
1: Because she's always quick to say there are wrong answers.
2: Well, there are for Andy.
1: Hmm.
0: Right, exactly. I agree.
1: Whoa. Steph. All right. We'll get to it. Andy, let's see how we can do. I'll help you as much as I can.
3: Okay.
1: Question number one. We said, Steph, what's the one thing that your spouse does better than anyone else? What did she say?
3: Gosh. Okay, she said it. Probably playing the drums.
1: That's what she said.
3: Really?
2: Nice work, Andy. You got to think about what Steph would say.
1: Right.
2: That's how you win this thing.
1: But
3: I would never say that.
1: If you were to declare, what is the one thing that you're better at than anybody else?
3: Being a friend.
1: See, he's humble and lovable.
2: Oh,
1: so,
2: yeah.
1: Yeah. Yeah.
2: Nice.
1: Good answer.
2: Yeah.
1: Not on the board, but it's a good answer.
2: Good answer.
1: Question number two, we said, Steph, who's the one woman who always flirts with Andy, but he's too oblivious to notice or always says, oh, it's no big deal? Who is it?
3: Oh, God. All right. So before I met Stephanie and married Stephanie, there was this girl that I worked with named Natalie, and she used to hit on me all the time, and I never even realized it. Now, A, I didn't really think about it because I don't ever dip my pen in company ink.
2: Mm-hmm.
3: But,
2: smart.
3: they became friends after we got married.
1: Oh.
3: And I'm pretty sure that it still happens.
2: You're pretty sure.
3: And we still talk about it.
1: It is absolutely. And
2: that's what she said.
1: Without any explanation, without hesitation, she goes, oh, that bitch, Natalie.
2: Yeah.
1: Keep your enemies closer and your friends,
2: smart.
1: Make sure they know when it's time to leave. All right. Looks like we're doing pretty good here. Looks like someone might be winning the VIP experience.
3: Really?
1: Yeah.
2: Ooh.
1: Yeah.
3: Oh, well, hopefully the last one isn't super vague.
1: It is the sticky question.
2: That's what she said.
1: We said, Steph, who is Andy's hall pass? What did she say?
3: What does that mean?
1: Hall pass is if you were to ever have the chance to consummate a physical interaction with a celebrity, that in theory, it would be okay.
3: Oh, my gosh.
2: It wouldn't be considered cheating.
1: In theory.
2: In theory.
1: Because it still is.
2: Technically.
1: But in theory. Because I guess the idea is that it's so unattainable.
2: That'll never happen.
1: It would never happen.
2: Right.
0: It'll never happen.
3: Oh, well, a couple of weeks ago, two or three weeks ago, I went to the Cowboys and Angels thing, and I happened to be in the front row of the pit, and this hot blonde girl, I think her name's Ashley Cook, sang a song to me. Because I had blue eyes, and the name of the song was called Blue Eyes or something like that.
2: Wow, she's good, eh?
3: And I never really even knew who she was. And then after we left there, I looked her up, and I was like, holy mackerel.
2: Well, that's what she
1: said.
2: Yeah.
3: She even told me, she goes, if I catch you going through your phone looking at pictures of Ashley Cook, I understand.
2: Okay, so there you go.
1: Just go, good for you, young man. Good for you. All right, we got something VIP. I don't know if it's a trip to Noskala Casino or if it's a bunch of concerts. We're going to figure it out here, but the most important thing is you guys played our little game. The rest of you can sign up at HoustonsEagle.com. The $1,000 Minute, it's coming up next.

0: It's the Outlaw Dave Show and $1,000 Minute.
1: I want money!
2: Let's do this!
0: Thanks to attorney Brian White. Get Brian, get paid. Lights are on, clock is hot, and it's go time.
3: Hello?
4: Jody Stallings, Outlaw Dave Lotta, Houston's Eagle. You signed up for the $1,000 Minute, pal.
3: Yeah, I did.
4: Thanks to attorney Brian White, we have a $1,000 check right here. It's not filled out yet. Shall I put your name on it?
3: That would be awesome.
1: Yeah, it would. Come on, Jody. Get in the game.
4: But first, you've done this before. How'd you do last time?
3: I got 8 out of 2.
1: Eight out of 10, you mean?
4: Yeah, that's what she meant. Math was not on the quiz that time. It won't be on it. But, nope, take that back. It is on it this time.
1: Just one.
4: All right.
3: Okay.
4: I'm going to start the clock. Lana, are you ready?
1: Yes.
4: Here we go. Which Disney princess loses a glass slipper?
3: Cinderella.
4: Spell Cinderella.
3: Oh, wow. Cinderella.
4: What color do you get when you mix blue and yellow?
3: Blue and yellow? Green.
4: Which superhero carries a shield decorated with a star?
3: Oh my gosh.
4: You get second best.
3: Good gravy.
4: Hit pass.
3: Captain America.
4: Where was the first meeting of the United Nations General Assembly held?
3: New York.
4: In a story, what do we call the struggle or the problem faced by the characters?
3: Dilemma.
4: Who directed the movie Titanic?
3: Cameron. Oh, my gosh.
4: We'll accept Cameron. How many quarters in $1,000?
3: How many quarters in $1,000?
4: And we ran out of time. Yeah.
1: 4,000, to be exact.
4: Because there's four quarters in a dollar.
1: Oh.
4: That's some of that fancy math.
1: Yeah. I knew that.
4: Yeah.
1: I knew that.
4: Well, she did 8 out of 10 last time. This time, we didn't even get through 10 questions.
1: No, this one was a little tougher, Jody. Sorry. You got the Disney princess loses a slipper. That is Cinderella, but you spelt Cinderella wrong.
4: Wow.
1: It's Cinder.
3: Oh, okay.
1: And then Ella, not Ella.
3: Oh. Okay.
1: You finally got Captain America. I was sweating that.
4: Oof, yeah.
1: Where was the first meeting of the UN General Assembly? You said
4: London.
1: New York. It was London.
3: Okay.
4: At Westminster Central Hall.
3: Oh.
1: You called a struggle or problem in a story a dilemma, which is a good guess, but it's a conflict.
4: Yeah.
3: Okay.
1: You got James Cameron.
4: And then we bogged down on the math part. Nonetheless, we've got an Outlaw Day bonus pack, T-shirt, visor, sunglasses, a hand towel, and a koozie just for answering the call this morning.
3: Okay.
4: The rest of you sign up today at HoustonsEagle.com for your chance
1: in the hot seat.

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KHPT Conroe KGLK Lake Jackson. 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

0: Houston Jingle Outlaw Dave, get it?
1: What?
0: I'm Outlaw Dave, get it?
1: Yeah.
0: Are you getting it?
1: Oh, am I getting it?
0: Yes. Hello? Lana.
1: Yes.
0: She's the Canadian concert maestro. Who's this?
2: Vera.
0: Vera. Are you getting us?
2: I am.
1: Are you getting us?
0: Hey, do you have pets?
2: Not anymore. I just have a husband.
1: Same, same.
0: Yeah, okay. So you can still answer the question. Is it better if the scat is cold or warm? Steaming
2: Probably
0: or
2: warm.
0: Chilled?
2: Steaming. And yeah, definitely steaming.
1: Ew, no, I think it's chilled.
0: No.
1: Why are you asking that?
2: That's a weird question.
1: It is. Welcome to my life, Vera.
0: Well, so someone has to scoop the poop.
1: Okay.
2: Yeah, not me.
1: How about the vomit in my bed yesterday? I had to throw my heated blanket away. I just threw it away.
2: Oh, gosh. No way.
0: You just threw it away.
2: It would have been a really bad situation.
1: Yeah.
0: Speaking of making the situation better, the weather will turn for the weekend. It's going to be beautiful, even though we're like record-breaking temps all this week. Vera, you got the tickets to go see Def Leppard.
2: Oh, you got to be kidding. We were going to go last year to Vegas, and we had the tickets, and my husband had a stroke.
1: Oh, no.
0: Okay.
2: Yeah, and so he is going to be so excited. He is paralyzed. I'm going to take him. I think it'll be great. And he has time to recoup before we go.
1: Yeah.
2: Yeah,
0: because it's
2: Thank
0: not
2: you.
0: Till next year. Rehab, rehab, yes. Rehab.
1: Mm, water therapy.
2: Exactly. Yes, we're working hard.
0: You know, we're going to get him so that he can shotgun a beer before this concert.
2: You're damn right. That's how it's going to happen, or darn right.

0: Houston's Eagle doesn't do small giveaways. And this one is arena-sized. Def Leppard has sold more than 100 million albums, and they've never once turned anything down. Not the volume, not the hair, not the encore. These are rockers who put two P's in Leppard. They don't do halfway. All of it, live, one night. Bring earplugs.
1: Or don't.
0: Def Leppard isn't adjusting for anybody. Def Leppard with the Goo Goo Dolls. Toyota Center, June 1st, 2027. I
2: wanna touch you.
0: Houston's Eagle has tickets in the Talons at 8, noon, and 4. Three drops a day. This big bad bird doesn't miss. Houston's Eagle. It's outlaw traffic.
3: A crash on the southeast side on the 45 Gulf Freeway northbound at Edgebrook, Clearwood. It is in the two left lanes. You're backed up 18 minutes from the South Sam Houston Parkway. Also, the on-ramp partially blocked, West Park Tollway westbound. It's that exit to the West Sam Houston Tollway. That's traffic. More with the Outlaw Dave Show next on Houston's Eagle.
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1: Stories. She's got stories. What kind of stories does Lana have? Weird stories, scary stories, stories that make you talk. Gross out stories, cringe out stories, even stories about monkeypox. Oh, stories. She's got stories. Here's Outlaw Dave and Lana now.
2: Think your workout feels like punishment? One popular gym machine actually started that way. But first, this is really strange. There's a British actress named Rachel Sterling who says that before every performance, she eats her mom's ashes. It happened by accident on an opening night of some production one time. She accidentally spilled some and then ate them in a moment of panic. And now it's become a ritual.
3: Okay.
2: Yeah.
3: The blood of the lamb, the ashes of my mother.
2: At some point, she's going to run out. A Denver employee got fired from a company for being 6 minutes late from work. And his boss said, well, it's company policy. So he got his revenge when his former company forgot to renew their website domain. He bought it for like $15. And then when they asked for it back, he said, well, company policy is company policy. Evil genius. Think your workout feels like punishment? One popular gym machine actually started that way. It's the treadmill.
3: What?
2: It's so crazy. It actually originated as a punishment device for prisoners in the 19th century, invented by William Cubitt in 1818. So inmates were forced to walk on a treadmill for hours a day with no rest. Some of them actually did stuff like powered machinery, grinded grain, right. Pumped water.
3: Totally. That was in the Flintstones.
2: Yeah. It was then abolished as cruel and unusual.
3: Oh, and now it reappears in a Miley Cyrus video.
2: Yes. Miley Cyrus?
3: What did I say?
2: I think you said Mighty.
3: Yeah. Wacky tongue, hand gesture, Illuminati. Now we're done.

0: Houston's Eagle Outlaw Dave, Lana Space City.
1: Yes, hello.
0: Wait, what was that funny?
1: It was just very Outlaw Dave, Lana, Space City.
0: I was trying to make sure I got everything
1: Wednesday.
0: In.
1: Yeah.
0: No, I'm just, you never know where people are in their engagement of the simulation.
1: Mm-hmm. The simulation.
0: We don't know.
1: We don't know.
0: We are hoping that you are listening to the music that is giving you solace and excitement, interspersed with giveaways, contests, and exciting information.
1: And laughs. Laugh.
0: Yes, and laughs. If the simulation you're running right now is not that one, we suggest hard reboot.
1: There. Tap on it.
0: Oh, wait. No, the screen just flickered. Maybe I've done something.
1: No worries, Wednesday, my ass.

0: We're feeling generous. Sit down for this one. It's a Harley. The Harley High Roller Game on Houston's Eagle. Whoa. 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Roll the dice and win a key and a shot at a 2026 Slate Gray Harley Davidson Nightster from San Jacinto Harley Davidson. 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This is not that. It all comes down to the Lone Star Rally, where one key wins the Harley. Roll hard, ride harder. Somebody's getting lucky in Galveston. Keep it clean, it's a contest. Don't think twice and roll the dice. The Harley High Roller Game on Houston's classic rock, The Eagle. Presented by attorney Brian White. Get Brian, get paid. Houston's Eagle, it's outlaw traffic.
1: Better news if you're traveling 45 the Gulf Freeway. The wreck northbound at Edgebrook Clearwood is now gone. Back up quickly, unwinding. Got some signal light problems on Highway 90. This is both directions at FM 2100. It's causing delays in the area. That's traffic. More with the Outlaw Dave Show next on Houston's Eagle.
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0: Two questions, my friend. Two questions. First, who's rolling the dice for you?
1: Dave.
0: What? Did you say B?
1: Outlaw Dave.
2: Who's whispering?
0: Who is this?
1: This is Keith.
0: Keith?
1: Yeah.
0: All right, I got the dice. A lot of pictures down.
2: Okay, I'm just going to hold them.
0: 1-800 my reset. Even or odd?
1: I'm going to go with even.
2: All right. Here don't mess this up.
1: Alrighty.
2: Or do.
0: A 6 and a 2. I call that.
2: How even. Convenient.
1: Oh. I'm excited.
0: Thank God there's not cameras over on your side, Lana.
2: Uh-huh.
0: She never does the math very well. I got a set of keys for your brand new Harley Davidson 2026 Nightster, courtesy of attorney Brian White and our friends at San Jacinto Harley Davidson and Pasa.
2: Get down Dina.
1: Woohoo!
0: You will be part of the class of 2026, showing up with their keys to find out who's going to take this little bad girl on a trip.
1: All right.

0: We're feeling generous. Sit down for this one. It's a Harley. The Harley High Roller Game on Houston's Eagle. 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It all comes down to the Lone Star Rally, where one key wins the Harley. 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
10: The state of Texas versus Juan and Mary Sanchez. The charge? Child abuse. For refusing to recognize their son as a girl.
11: Sounds insane, right? Well, Gina Hinojosa supports the radical policy of taxpayers paying for sex change surgery for kids and the assault on parental rights. And Hinojosa believes schools should be able to transition children behind their parents' backs. But that's just the beginning. Gina Hinojosa supports allowing boys and girls sports and in their locker rooms. It's gross, unfair, and harmful to girls. And what does Gina Hinojosa say about it? Listen to this.
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17: Defending trans Texans is something we have to do every day.
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1: Led Zeppelin is lending a song to Hollywood for the very first time.
0: Ooh.
1: But first, L.A. will honor Billy Idol with his own day on Friday, November 13th, before his induction into the Rock and Roll Hall of Fame. A councilwoman will present Billy Idol and his guitarist Steve Stevens with an official decree during a city council session. And then they're going to do a little acoustic duo for free in a public park.
0: A decree. It ain't the key, but it's just for free.
1: Led Zeppelin has never been big on lending their music to movies, TV shows, or commercials, but they've just made a rare exception for director Greta Gerwig. She did the Barbie movie.
0: Mm-hmm.
1: They let her use Stairway to Heaven for the trailer of her upcoming movie called Narnia, The Magician's Nephew. She got permission because she gave Jimmy Page and Robert Plant a private screening of the movie. And according to her, they saw the heart of the film.
0: Oh.
1: Narnia, The Magician's Nephew, hits theaters on Friday.
0: And that's the news that rocks.

0: And now, words of rock courage, but brought to you by Gallery Furniture, really will save you money. What if the reason they keep showing us all these stories on social media, not in the theaters, not on the tiny screens, not legitimizing it, but the whole crazy wackadoodle reptilian storyline? What did Dr. Thompson say? We're going to need golf shoes to get out of this room. What if all that fake video, AI, cat eye, neck mask, form shaking, eye glitch manipulation, what if all of it's meant to just diminish legitimate voices saying there are reptilians walking among us? And is the lizard king so powerful that he needs to mask his identity? Is there some perverse pleasure that he's getting from toying with mankind? Or are they not as formidable as lore would suggest? I don't know. But it's like having that, was it convex mirror that you put on your side mirror in case you're hauling a trailer so you can see a longer view, but it obscures part of your side view. That's it, right? Okay, let's use the metaphor about traffic. So you're driving to work and all of a sudden there's somebody on your tail, right? And you're kind of weaving through traffic because you got the zone going and this car seems to be sort of following you. Maybe they are following you. Are they juggalos? Are they waiting to steal your soul, your consciousness, your identity, or something as trivial as your Palm Pilot? What's in the back of your truck? Why are they following you when perhaps they're just going to destination adjacent to where you're going and they have a similar driving style as you? I know that's a lot. I mean, that could be the case. Maybe it's just all a coincidence, or maybe our side view mirror is slightly obscured, so we're not really seeing everything that's next to us. I'm just saying, maybe in amongst the noise is hidden a little truth, and they're doing it on purpose. To discredit or to seed, I do not know.
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30: 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Let's scarf. Appetite for the 80s is on Houston's Eagle.

They said rock was getting too big, too loud, too much. The 80s said, hold my beer. Appetite for the 80s on Houston's Eagle.

0: Right, for the 80s, wet it and say it. Thanks to our friends at Uncle Buddy's Used Cars. 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

Houston's classic rock. Good morning, my lovelies. It is Jennifer Tyler, and another round of Harley High Roller is coming your way at 11 this morning. Your shot at a key that could start that 2026 Harley-Davidson Nightster. We'll tell you exactly when to call coming up at 11 on the Eagle.

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1: What do we really know about James Tallarico? Tallarico said,
2: defending trans Texans is something we have to do every day.
1: Tallarico supported using taxpayer dollars for sex change surgeries on young children, claimed denying your child's gender identity is abusive, said the trans community needs abortion care too, and even called Jesus a radical feminist and said God is non-binary.
2: Defending trans Texans is something we have to do every day.
1: But it gets worse. James Tallarico voted to allow biological men access to women's bathrooms in schools and for biological boys to play in girls' sports, saying some things are more important than fair competition in sports.
2: Defending trans Texans is something we have to do every day.
1: Radical liberal James Tallarico, for they, them, not you. Texas PAC is responsible for the content of this advertising, paid for by Texas PAC, not authorized by any candidate or candidates committee. TexasPAC.org.
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Hey, don't forget, I got Def Leppard, Win 'Em Before You Can Buy 'Em tickets coming up at noon today. 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

Houston's classic rock, Harley High Roller. It is coming up at 11 this morning. Your shot at a 2026 Harley Davidson Nightster, courtesy of attorney Brian White and San Jacinto Harley Davidson. I will roll the dice on your behalf. You pick odd or even. Hopefully you'll score yourself a key.

0: We're feeling generous. Sit down for this one. It's a Harley. The Harley High Roller Game on Houston's Eagle. 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It all comes down to the Lone Star Rally, where one key wins the Harley. 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Somebody's getting lucky in Galveston. Keep it clean, it's a contest. Don't think twice and roll the dice. The Harley High Roller Game on Houston's classic rock, The Eagle. 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

0: This is Chris Blankenship. How are you doing, Jennifer?
1: I'm doing wonderful, Bruce. How are you?
0: I'm doing good, but I'm fixing to see my dentist. Hopefully it's better afterwards.
1: Well, let's hope so. Let's get you qualified for that Harley.
0: I'm ready.
1: All right. I will roll the dice on your behalf. Will the total be odd or even? What do you think?
0: Well, I think the last one's even. I'm going to have to go odd. Odd with Jennifer Tyler.
1: That kind of fits, doesn't it? All right, Bruce, here we go.
0: Yeah, I do.
1: Good luck. Ooh, I got a 6 and a 5, Bruce.
0: Woo-hoo-hoo!
1: Congratulations, you got a key.
0: You're my lady, Jennifer. Thank you.
1: Congratulations, Bruce. Another shot at Harley High Roller coming your way this afternoon at 1 o'clock. It's all powered by attorney Brian White and San Jacinto Harley Davidson. Go check out that bike, HoustonsEagle.com.

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7: The state of Texas versus Juan and Mary Sanchez. The charge? Child abuse. For refusing to recognize their son as a girl.
8: Sounds insane, right? Well, Gina Hinojosa supports the radical policy of taxpayers paying for sex change surgery for kids and the assault on parental rights. And Hinojosa believes schools should be able to transition children behind their parents' backs. But that's just the beginning. Gina Hinojosa supports allowing boys and girls sports and in their locker rooms. It's gross, unfair, and harmful to girls. And what does Gina Hinojosa say about it? Listen to this.
9: I really don't understand how girls would be hurt by this. A threat to our little girls that doesn't exist.
8: Gina Hinojosa, radical, dangerous. We cannot allow her to become governor of Texas.
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We are about 20 minutes away from a pair of Winning Before You Can Buy Them Def Leppard tickets. We have them all week long at 8, noon, and 4. The show's coming up June 1st. They go on sale this coming Friday.

0: We're feeling generous. Sit down for this one. It's a Harley. The Harley High Roller Game on Houston's Eagle. 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The Harley High Roller Game on Houston's classic rock, The Eagle. 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
7: 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Listen to this.
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7: 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We cannot allow her to become governor of Texas.
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Harley High Roller coming up in about 32 minutes. Now, Bruce took care of business at 11. Hopefully, you can do that as well coming up at 1 o'clock. 2026 Harley-Davidson Nightster is what is up for grabs. From attorney Brian White, San Jacinto Harley, and your buddies at the Eagle.

Don't think twice. Roll the dice. Play the Harley High Roller game on Houston's Eagle to win a 2026 Harley-Davidson Nightster from attorney Brian White and San Jacinto Harley-Davidson. Grab that next key at 1 p.m.

The Eagle, Houston's classic rock. You ever get excited about something silly, like something new at work or something like that? I got new headphone covers for my headphones for the ear part. It's like Christmas.

0: Houston's Eagle doesn't do small giveaways. And this one is arena-sized. Def Leppard has sold more than 100 million albums, and they've never once turned anything down. Not the volume, not the hair, not the encore. These are rockers who put two P's in Leppard. They don't do halfway. All of it, live, one night. Bring earplugs.
1: Or don't.
0: Def Leppard isn't adjusting for anybody. Def Leppard with the Goo Goo Dolls. Toyota Center, June 1st, 2027. Houston's Eagle has tickets in the Talons at 8, noon, and 4. Three drops a day. This big bad bird doesn't miss.
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0: I certainly was in the right.
1: Yes, definitely. That geezer was cruising for cruising.
2: 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That's the Eagle, baby. Houston's classic rock.

0: Matt, what's up today? What are you doing?
1: What's up, Jennifer? Calling to get a E.
0: Ah, so you can win that Harley.
1: Absolutely. Add it to my collection.
0: Oh, you have a collection. Even better.
1: Yeah, absolutely. Actually, I can give it to my wife or my kid.
0: Oh, there you go. Matt, I'm going to roll the dice on your behalf. All you need to do is tell me whether you think the total will be odd or even. What do you think?
1: Still odd today.
0: All right, here we go. Good luck. All right, I got a 6 and a 4. I'm sorry. Still plenty of time for you to try again.
1: All right, I'll do it. Thank you, dear.
0: Next shot at Harley High Roller coming your way at 3 this afternoon. It's all from attorney Brian White, San Jacinto Harley Davidson, and the Eagle.

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9: 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Even after the murder, a Democrat judge let them out again. 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

0: We're feeling generous. Sit down for this one. It's a Harley. The Harley High Roller Game on Houston's Eagle. Whoa. Presented by attorney Brian White. Listen between 7 and 7, roll the dice, and win a key and a shot at a 2026 Slate Gray Harley Davidson Nightster from San Jacinto Harley Davidson. Some people win a free sandwich from the radio. This is not that. It all comes down to the Lone Star Rally, where one key wins the Harley. Roll hard, ride harder. Somebody's getting lucky in Galveston. Keep it clean, it's a contest. Don't think twice and roll the dice. The Harley High Roller Game on Houston's classic rock, The Eagle. Presented by attorney Brian White. Get Brian. Get Brian. Gate.
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1: Tallarico supported using taxpayer dollars for sex change surgeries on young children, claimed denying your child's gender identity is abusive, said the trans community needs abortion care too, and even called Jesus a radical feminist and said God is non-binary.
2: Defending trans Texans is something we have to do every day.
1: But it gets worse. 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
2: Defending day.
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0: Of Texas versus Juan and Mary Sanchez. The charge? Child abuse. For refusing to recognize their son as a girl.
1: Sounds insane, right? Well, Gina Hinojosa supports the radical policy of taxpayers paying for sex change surgery for kids and the assault on parental rights. And Hinojosa believes schools should be able to transition children behind their parents' backs. But that's just the beginning. Gina Hinojosa supports allowing boys and girls sports and in their locker rooms. It's gross, unfair, and harmful to girls. And what does Gina Hinojosa say about it? Listen to this.
2: 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A threat to our little girls that doesn't exist.
1: Gina Hinojosa, radical, dangerous. We cannot allow her to become governor of Texas.
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0: We're feeling generous. Sit down for this one. It's a Harley. The Harley High Roller Game on Houston's Eagle. 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This is not that. It all comes down to the Lone Star Rally, where one key wins the Harley. Roll hard, ride harder. Somebody's getting lucky in Galveston. Keep it clean, it's a contest. Don't think twice and roll the dice. The Harley High Roller Game on Houston's classic rock, The Eagle. 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
1: 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From the Texas House to the center of a historic high-stakes battleground Senate race, James Tallarico has upended state politics. A former middle school teacher and seminary student running a populist campaign centered on working families, Tallarico has drawn millions of eyes and cross-party endorsements in his race against Attorney General Ken Paxton. Whether he's shaking up the conventional wisdom or driving record engagement across the Lone Star State, Tallarico remains one of the most talked about political figures in the country. How will the Texas Senate showdown shake out? Don't just guess. 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
4: The state of Texas versus Juan and Mary Sanchez. 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
5: 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We cannot allow her to become governor of Texas.
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0: Don't think twice. 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Grab that next key at 3 p.m.

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0: Name's Dennis.
1: Dennis, hey, Dennis, what part of town are you calling from?
0: Angleton, Texas. I am ready to ride.
1: I'm going to roll the dice, my friend. I do the heavy lifting. You just tell me, even or odd. It's that easy, Dennis. Yep. I want to make you a winner. Even or odd?
0: Let's go odd.
1: I got a one. I got a two. It's three. Dennis, you're odd. You win, brother.
0: All right, man. Dang.
1: Dennis, you're a big-time winner, buddy. Harley High Roller, you get a key that could be starting that brand-new Harley-Davidson from San Jacinto Harley-Davidson. I can't believe it, Dennis. It's going to be badass, and you could be on it, my friend, from Houston's Classic Rock.
0: The Eagle.

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Finally, a break in the heat and a break in this humidity. Thursday night, we've got ourselves a cold front, a genuine cool front, I should say, is coming in. Thursday night, so we've got another day. Hold on. Houston's classic rock, the Eagle.

0: We're feeling generous. Sit down for this one. It's a Harley. The Harley High Roller Game on Houston's Eagle. Presented by attorney Brian White. 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Roll the dice and win a key and a shot at a 2026 Slate Gray Harley Davidson Nightster from San Jacinto Harley Davidson. 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This is not that. It all comes down to the Lone Star Rally, where one key wins the Harley. Roll hard, ride harder. Somebody's getting lucky in Galveston. Keep it clean, it's a contest. Don't think twice and roll the dice. The Harley High Roller Game on Houston's classic rock, The Eagle. Presented by attorney Brian White. 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Eagle Eye Traffic.
1: Outbound on the North Freeway, an accident at North Main is blocking the left and HOV lanes. Traffic is moving slow through the area. And then on the southbound side of the West Loop at the Southwest Freeway, a disabled vehicle was cleared and all lanes are open. There's a 5-minute delay left over as traffic breaks up from the Katy Freeway. That's traffic on 106.9 and 107.5. The Eagle.
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18: 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For refusing to recognize their son as a girl.
19: 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Well, Gina Hinojosa supports the radical policy of taxpayers paying for sex change surgery for kids and the assault on parental rights. And Hinojosa believes schools should be able to transition children behind their parents' backs. But that's just the beginning. Gina Hinojosa supports allowing boys and girls sports and in their locker rooms. It's gross, unfair, and harmful to girls. And what does Gina Hinojosa say about it? Listen to this.
20: I really don't understand how girls would be hurt by this. A threat to our little girls that doesn't exist.
19: Gina Hinojosa, radical, dangerous. We cannot allow her to become governor of Texas.
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24: It's a decade of awesome rock with no portion control. Let's scarf. Appetite for the 80s is on Houston's Eagle.

They said rock was getting too big, too loud, too much. The 80s said, hold my beer. Appetite for the 80s on Houston's Eagle.

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2: Def Leppard concert tickets, got them. They're coming to town June 1st. Let me set you up. I need caller 12. My direct line, 713-931-1075.

0: Who is this?
1: Norris.
0: Norris. What part of town are you calling from, sir?
1: Right now, I'm calling from the west side.
0: Well, okay, you're on the west side. What are you, running from the law? Where do you call home, Norris?
1: I call home. I live in Mission Bend.
0: Look at you, Norris. Kind of evasive. Guess what, Norris? I've got really good news. You're calling 12. You're going to Def Leppard.
1: Awesome. Thank you, brother.
0: Yeah, Def Leppard in town, Toyota Center, come June 1st of the new year. Norris, you are there, my friend, from Houston's Classic Rock.
1: The Eagle.

0: Giveaways. And this one is arena sized. Def Leppard has sold more than 100 million albums, and they've never once turned anything down. Not the volume, not the hair, not the encore.
1: These are rockers who put two P's in Leppard. They don't do halfway.
0: All of it, live, one night. Bring earplugs.
1: Or don't.
0: Def Leppard isn't adjusting for anybody. Def Leppard with the Goo Goo Dolls. Toyota Center, June 1st, 2027.
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0: Three drops a day. This big bad bird doesn't miss.

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1: Outbound on the East Freeway, Crest Street, an accident blocks two right lanes, caused a 20-minute delay from San Jacinto. And then outbound on the North Freeway, there's an accident at North Main. The left main lane and HOV lane is blocked. That's traffic on 106.9 and 107.5, The Eagle.
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0: My name's Brian.
1: Well, hello, Brian. What part of town are you calling from, sir?
0: Galleria area, sir.
1: Look at you, Brian. Don't call me sir, friend. I am going to hand you over some Weezer tickets. You're going Toyota Center Friday night for Weezer. You got them. Houston's classic rock.
0: Oh, the Eagle.

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Roll the dice. Play the Harley High Roller game on Houston's Eagle to win a 2026 Harley-Davidson Nightster from attorney Brian White and San Jacinto Harley-Davidson. Grab that next key at 5 p.m.

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And there's no commercial break at this altitude. 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

0: What's your name?
1: My name is Eric from Cyprus.
0: Eric from Cyprus, you calling that Harley High Roller. You want to roll the dice, don't you, Eric?
1: Hell yes, I do.
0: Well, actually, you're not rolling the dice. I am. Eric, I do the heavy lifting here, my friend. All you have to do, Eric, is say even or odd. You get it right. I will be giving you a key that could start a brand new Harley Davidson from our good buddy, attorney Brian White. Are you ready to go?
1: I am ready. Yes, sir.
0: Even or odd?
1: I'm going to go with odd.
0: Odd. I got a three, I got a three, I got a six, even, Eric. Oh, brother, do not despair. You've got another chance tomorrow morning at 7 o'clock with Outlaw Dave. Harley High Roller, Houston's classic rock.
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Enough of this hot weather and humidity. I think we've all said it the last couple of weeks. Good news, we got a cold front coming in Thursday night. Another day. One more day. Thank goodness, right? 70 minutes of commercial-free classic rock. We roll on. Tom Petty is on the Eagle.

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1: Outbound on the East Freeway at Crest Street, an accident blocks two right lanes, caused a 20-minute delay from San Jacinto. And then outbound on the North Freeway, there's an accident at North Main. The left main lane and HOV lane is blocked. That's traffic on 106.9 and 107.5, The Eagle.
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0: We're feeling generous. Sit down for this one. It's a Harley. The Harley High Roller Game on Houston's Eagle. 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Roll the dice and win a key and a shot at a 2026 Slate Gray Harley Davidson Nightster from San Jacinto Harley Davidson. 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This is not that. It all comes down to the Lone Star Rally, where one key wins the Harley. Roll hard, ride harder. Somebody's getting lucky in Galveston. Keep it clean, it's a contest. Don't think twice and roll the dice. The Harley High Roller Game on Houston's classic rock, The Eagle. 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Eagle Eye traffic.
1: Outbound on the North Freeway at Shepherd, there's an accident blocking the left lane. Traffic's moving slow from I-10. There's a 10-minute delay on the inbound side of the North Freeway. A disabled vehicle at Greens blocks the right lane. There's a 2-minute delay from Airtex. That's traffic on 106.9 and 107.5, The Eagle.
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10: 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The charge? Child abuse. For refusing to recognize their son as a girl.
11: 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Well, Gina Hinojosa supports the radical policy of taxpayers paying for sex change surgery for kids and the assault on parental rights. And Hinojosa believes schools should be able to transition children behind their parents' backs. But that's just the beginning. Gina Hinojosa supports allowing boys and girls sports and in their locker rooms. It's gross, unfair, and harmful to girls. And what does Gina Hinojosa say about it? 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
11: Gina Hinojosa, radical, dangerous. We cannot allow her to become governor of Texas.
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Houston's Classic Rock. It's the Eagle, Scott Sparks, Def Leppard concert tickets. We got them. It's going to happen again tomorrow morning, 8 o'clock. We'll get you to the show free. June 1, they come to town. Yes, they like to plan ahead. It's Houston's Classic Rock, the Eagle.

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Killer Queen with Patrick Myers as Freddie Mercury brings Queen's greatest hits to Arena Theater. 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

Houston's Classic Rock. It's the Eagle, Scott Sparks, Outlaw Dave tomorrow morning. $1,000 Minute. We've got the cash if you've got 60 seconds. 749. Let's make you a winner. Houston's Classic Rock, the Eagle.

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0: 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Eagle Eye Traffic.
4: Eastbound on the North Loop at North Durham, there's a disabled vehicle in the right lane that's causing a 25-minute delay from 290. And then on the southbound side of the East Loop, there's an accident involving a semi at Turning Basin. Right lane's closed. There's a 5-minute delay from the East Freeway. That's traffic on 106.9 and 107.5. The Eagle.
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0: Houston, let's rock. 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
1: My son.
2: 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And over 200 victims have died at their hands. One of them was baby Chris. 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So please, hear Christian's call.
1: I'm Christian Lazama. My son was baby Chris. 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

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Play the Harley High Roller game on Houston's Eagle to win a 2026 Harley-Davidson Nightster from attorney Brian White and San Jacinto Harley-Davidson. Grab that next key at 7 a.m.

Houston's Classic Rock. It's the Eagle, Attorney Brian White, our good friend, Attorney Brian White, Harley High Roller. Tomorrow, the dice in Outlaw Dave's hands. He rolls them. You win big. We start at 7 in the morning. Your name, the winner's list, Houston's Classic Rock, the Eagle.

0: We're feeling generous. Sit down for this one. It's a Harley. The Harley High Roller Game on Houston's Eagle. Whoa. Presented by attorney Brian White. 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Roll the dice and win a key and a shot at a 2026 Slate Gray Harley Davidson Nightster from San Jacinto Harley Davidson. Some people win a free sandwich from the radio. This is not that. It all comes down to the Lone Star Rally, where one key wins the Harley. Roll hard, ride harder. Somebody's getting lucky in Galveston. Keep it clean, it's a contest. Don't think twice and roll the dice. The Harley High Roller Game on Houston's classic rock, The Eagle. 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Get Brian, get paid. Eagle Eye Traffic.
1: Eastbound on the North Loop, got a disabled vehicle at North Durham Drive. It's sitting in the right lane. Traffic is backed up to 290. There's close to a 20-minute delay. And then southbound on the East Loop, got an accident at Turning Basin Drive. That has the right lane closed, and there's a 3 to 4 minute delay from the East Freeway. That's traffic on 106.9 and 107.5, The Eagle.
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6: Boy, this is the time of year right here in the Houston area. 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